AWA FM, Global Radio with Sudanese flavor. Visit us on www.awafm.net.

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I wanna blow up and make history. Said she hate my Insta feed.

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I miss you in my front seat. Still got sand in my sweaters from nights we don't remember. 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

are just alarms. 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You said you wouldn't and you fucking did. Lie to me, lie with me, get your fucking fix. 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Always missing people that I shouldn't be missing. Sometimes you gotta burn some bridges just to create some distance. I know that I control my thoughts and I should stop reminiscing, but I learned from my dad that it's good to have feelings. When love and trust are gone, I guess this is moving on. Everyone I do right does me wrong, so every lonely night

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Packed all my clothes and I moved out. I don't even wanna go to your house. 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Eventually, I bet that we could've made this work and probably would've figured things out. But I guess I'm a letdown, but it's cool, I checked out. Oh, you wanna be friends now? Okay, let's put my fake face on and pretend now. Sit around and talk about the good times, that didn't even happen. I mean, why are you laughing? Must've missed that joke, let me see if I can find a reaction. No, but at least you're happy.

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She was headed off to college to follow a dream. Didn't really have friends, never played in a team. So focused on school, she was hardly a teen. Damn, living in her room, she barely left.

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And she finally caught him over at his ex-girl's place. No, she don't know what to do, cause loving this guy, that was all that she knew. It's hard to find the

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1: By destiny,
0: it's been really hard
1: you're
0: since you left.
1: One. Tonight
0: I just want you to come back.
1: You. Your love for me,
0: I can't breathe without you.
1: Ever warm.
0: My reason
1: so keep me near you.
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0: as anything.
1: By destiny,
0: it's been really hard since you left. One.
1: Tonight
0: I just want you to come back.
1: You. Your love for me
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lifting up from those who pull you down, almost giving up until I came around. I don't know where y'all been now, I just found myself praising every one of y'all, every bit is help, cause I just don't wanna be one of those people who follow their dreams and then giving it up. I'm working my hardest, I'm working some more to provide to the fans who are building this buzz. You killing the love, well how do you feel? See all the hate and no one appeals. The world needs to change, do they not understand? Like everything that you've been seeing is real, like

Dreams are for good, overcoming the bad. Seems like nowadays, hate keeps on coming too fast. Feels like we aim for a crash, feeling like nothing will last. Now, take all the hope that I grasp, it's all that we have gone right now. Now, using the skills that I built just to help other people who feel they always so last. They give all my passion, I give all my dreams. Still music is literally all that I got. Step out of the box and into your life. Living ain't living, if always a fight. The struggle I face makes the songs that I write. It's turning my future.

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1: Yeah, I say Batman all the way up. 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

0: With everything comes anything.
1: By destiny,
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0: I just want you to come back.
1: Your love for me,
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1: Ever warm.

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0: 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Only you can make this happen.
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